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1: 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But I'm still listening, and I'm glad the DJs are still here because you guys are amazing. 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

A rainy Friday as we get things started on 102.1 Bob FM. Good morning, it's Jen. These guys coming to Starlight in September along with Blues Traveler and Gin Blossoms. Spin

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0: Friday morning in Kansas City. It's 102.1 Bob FM. I'm Jen. I couldn't help but notice the headline that I just came across that says a new survey of 2,000 Americans reveals people begin prioritizing sleep over social activities at age 32. Well, I can tell you at age 50, I certainly prioritize sleep, and last night got none of it because yesterday was my daughter's sweet 16, and all day was spent shopping and buying matcha lattes for a bunch of girls who then proceeded to stay up very, very late at my house. Joey, you and I, because we wake up pretty early.
1: Yeah.
0: Typically go to bed pretty early.
1: Very early.
0: And the kids really weren't super, responsive to my request to be fairly quiet if they could. They're like, it's 8 o'clock, old lady. Maybe we can still have a birthday party. I have no idea what time they all went to bed. I don't know if I got any sleep at all. But my kid is now officially 16, and she did get a car. And by car, I mean literally one you can hold in your hand. One of her friends got her a little Matchbox car and said, look, you got a car for your 16th birthday. And I thought that was perfect. So there you go. The kids are growing up. The old people trying to get some sleep. It is Friday. It is nice and rainy. We'll get an update on the forecast here in just a couple of minutes. We've got more tickets to give away. The Fray. You can win those at 7:30 with Impossible Question. 8:30, another chance to pick your pair if you want to see John Mellencamp or the Black Crows. Those are coming up as well. Thank you to Bobside Independence Kia. Get a new Kia with lifetime oil changes and tire rotations at Bobside Independence Kia. Trust is their tradition, and that's no BS. Let's see how traffic is starting out early this morning.
2: Good morning. Have rain to deal with again this morning and already some problems on the Friday drive. An accident coming out of the triangle westbound 470 ramp that takes you to westbound 435. Wreck there is blocking the left lane and already bunching us up. Then an accident in the Northland, northbound I-29, just past 72nd Street. That one's blocking the right lane. Traffic light there, though, so no backup yet. 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I'm Steve Parker.
3: Showers and a few thunderstorms this morning, and again possible this afternoon with a high temperature 77. Rain chances running at 30% after midnight. Tarlo 64. And a few showers and a thunderstorm possible on Saturday with a high temperature 83. Rain again Saturday night into Sunday with a high 89. I'm meteorologist Ann Holliday in the Security Bank of Kansas City Weather Center.
0: 68 degrees right now in Leavenworth. 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

Stacy's mom would probably want to drink some wine tomorrow night. Call Valley Wine Rally coming up in DeSoto. Another chance to win tickets coming up right around 7 this morning. You could enjoy a little sipping, shopping, and savoring. 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Details at 1021.

The Royals are set to begin a 10-game road trip. Kansas City visiting the Texas Rangers tonight at Globe Life Field. They've lost three straight. Our Royals sitting at 22-34. Check traffic and weather on the way in minutes on Bob.

0: rainy Friday morning. It's Jen. It is May 29th, which is apparently the day that we celebrate something in the office. Bree Tennis has all the details.
1: It's National Paperclip Day. Not the most exciting day, but still worth mentioning, as paperclips have been holding our papers together since 1867. But that's not all they do. You can straighten them out and use the end to reset electronic devices, scrape food out of your keyboard, fix a broken zipper, pit a cherry, even string them together to make a nifty necklace. Multiple uses for a device that costs a fraction of a penny. I'm Bree Tennis.
0: You might be able to use it with a zipper, but I'll tell you what it cannot do. Fix a prom dress that's too big. Joey, we actually attempted using paper clips, rubber bands, anything I could find in my house about 3 weeks ago, trying to get my daughter's prom dress to tighten as we were running late trying to get to take the pictures at the Nelson Evans. Nope. You know what did work? Calling her best friend down the street and saying, can I please borrow your prom dress? All right, let's jump over and get an update on traffic and weather.
2: Checking on the Friday drive. It's been a busy one. Looks like they just cleared the accident we had coming through the triangle. Westbound 470 ramp to westbound 435, but traffic's still slow there. Have an accident working now in the Northland. Northbound I-29 at Tiffany Springs Parkway, and just cleared one northbound I-35 at Front Street, but still heavy out of downtown across the Bond Bridge. And a crash on the right shoulder northbound 435 just before 23rd. 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I'm Steve Parker.
3: Showers and a few thunderstorms this morning, and again possible this afternoon with a high temperature 77. Rain chances running at 30% after midnight. Tarlow 64. And a few showers and a thunderstorm possible on Saturday with a high temperature 83. Rain again Saturday night into Sunday with a high 89. I'm meteorologist Ann Holliday in the Security Bank of Kansas City Weather Center.
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20: 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We're

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Oh, that was close. This is Bob.

talk. In the meantime, Bob FM. I just saw someone post on Facebook. As much as I hate radio, I found a gem today. Bob FM. I heard The Clash, Creedence, Old Def Leppard, and Space Hog. With an exclamation point. You're welcome. Yeah. Bob plays 80s, 90s, and whatever.

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0: Well, I felt it.

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A chance to enjoy some wine tomorrow night. Sipping, shopping, and savoring some wines from the top Kansas wineries at the Kaw Valley Wine Rally. You want to head to DeSoto tomorrow? I've got a pair of tickets up for grabs. 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

0: Finn Olathe, that cool in the gang is for you. We appreciate you listening to 102.1 Bob FM. Good morning, it's Jen. Cool in the gang played at Worlds of Fun on August 1st, 1980. And I remember that very well because it was my fifth birthday. You know what else I remember very well? Losing in the second grade spelling bee. You know who didn't lose? A California student who is now America's spelling champion. Mark Mayfield has all the details.
1: Shrey Parikh correctly spelled a record 32 words during a lightning round to win the Scripps National Spelling Bee in Washington, D.C. The 14-year-old is taking home over $52,000, a trophy, and a bunch of other prizes. As for the winning word he spelled correctly, it's bromocriptine. That's spelled B-R-O-M-O-C-R-I-P-T-I-N-E. I'm Mark Mayfield.
0: $52,000. I couldn't even spell that word now after he just spelled it. 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
2: Checking out Friday morning drive. Things have really settled since we got started here in kind of demolition.

0: One still wrapping up and should be clear any time. Northbound I-29, Tiffany Springs Parkway. Just a car on the right shoulder there. It's not slowing you down at all. And really not seeing any slowdowns anywhere else. As again, accidents you may have heard me talking about in the last hour or so have all cleared. 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
1: Showers and a few thunderstorms this morning and again possible this afternoon with a high temperature 77. Rain chances running at 30% after midnight. Tarlow 64. And a few showers and a thunderstorm possible on Saturday with a high temperature 83. Rain again Saturday night into Sunday with a high 89. I'm meteorologist Ann Holliday in the Security Bank of Kansas City Weather Center.
2: Sitting at 68 degrees right now in Westport at 102.1 Bob FM.
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8: When Bob says his friend,
9: sometimes it's a friend, but usually it's a close personal song. Like the bunch of ones in this next uninterrupted Mega Music Bobathon starting right now.

concerts here in Kansas City, including The Fray and special guest Dashboard Confessional, coming for the Summer of Light tour. That's going to be here July 14th. A chance to win those tickets on the way in just minutes. Matchbox 20 now. I'm Bob.

dozen eggs, a 5-star Uber rating, and the best of the 80s, 90s, and whatever. 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

1021 Bob FM. I'm Jen, and as you know, we play Impossible Question at 7:30. I'm glancing over at the calendar. Joey, I can't believe we are basically done with May. Did that go by super fast? Holy cow. It's because we were all doing all these graduation parties and proms and all the school wrapping up. Went by really, really quickly. Ooh, that means it should be payday. Am I right? I should check my bank account. All right, it is time for Impossible Question. Your chance to win tickets to see The Fray and Dashboard Confessional coming to Starlight in July. Here is today's question. According to a recent survey, this is the one thing people say they waste the most time searching for. What is it? Maybe you get up in the morning. Maybe you're trying to head out at night. What are you spending all the time searching for? Recent survey says this is the one thing people say they waste the most time searching for. Text your guesses to 816-984-1021. And you could possibly hear this live. It's The Fray with Bob FM.

0: antics, What I Like About You. Joey, did you ever watch that sitcom, What I Like About You?
1: I don't think I've heard of it.
0: Amanda Bynes, Jenny Garth. I liked that show. It's 102.1 Bob FM. I'm Jen. Impossible question this morning. According to a recent survey, this is the one thing people say they waste the most time searching for. What is it? We got guesses of glasses, water bottle, shoes, the remote, a wallet. I thought a place to eat was a smart guess. However, the correct answer came from Bridget in Overland Park, who said keys. Yep, digging through, searching for the old keys. The problem at my house is we've got three cars, and we rotate them somewhat evenly. It's whatever car is parked behind is the one that you grab, and so then you have to search for the keys to that car. And typically, my teenage daughter is not so great at keeping them where I can find them, so I am often searching for keys. Congratulations to Bridget. We've got a pair of tickets for you to see The Fray and Dashboard Confessional July 14th at Starlight Theater. Another chance to pick your pair coming up at 8:30. You can see John Mellencamp or The Black Crowes coming up. Right now, an update on traffic and weather.
2: Checking on our Friday morning drive that got off to a horrible start with Demolition Derby early on here with the wet roads. Now we have an accident working in the triangle. Westbound 470 looks like the ramp that'll take you through to westbound 435. Couple of cars on the left shoulder there jamming you up. Only problem we have, and really the only slowdown right now. 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I'm Steve Parker.
3: Showers and a few thunderstorms this morning, and again possible this afternoon with a high temperature 77. Rain chances running at 30% after midnight. Tarlo 64. And a few showers and a thunderstorm possible on Saturday with a high temperature 83. Rain again Saturday night into Sunday with a high 89. I'm meteorologist Ann Holliday in the Security Bank of Kansas City Weather Center.
0: 68 degrees right now in Westport at 102.1 Bob FM.
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1021 Bob FM on a rainy Friday morning. It's Jen. John Mellencamp getting ready to come to Kansas City for his Dancing Words Greatest Hits Tour. I did just pull up the set list. I'm not going to ruin everything for you. I will say this song appears to be on the set list. 18 to 20 songs. The big ones that you know. You could be going to that concert for free. A chance to pick your pair coming up at 8:30 with Bob FM.

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0: Bob FM. It's Jen. I know a lot of you head down to the Ozarks in the summer. I'm going to be going down to Margaritaville next weekend for the Missouri Broadcasters Awards, but there's a warning if you're heading down there. A black bear sighting is confirmed at the Lake of the Ozarks. Video shows the bear swimming in the main channel at the lake. The Missouri Department of Conservation says people should not chase or follow the bear. And residents at the Lake of the Ozarks should securely store their trash and food in order to avoid attracting bears. Joey, if someone tells you there's a bear in the area where you are, is your first thought, I should chase that?
1: Obviously, either that or, I don't know, teddy bears seem sweet, so maybe that bear is sweet.
0: I will say I was very naive when I was 17 years old, right after I graduated high school. I went and lived in Alaska for the summer. And I basically lived by myself. I lived with my aunt and cousin, but they were never, ever home. And I'm like, I'm in Alaska. I'm going to go out exploring. And there were signs everywhere that said, beware of bears. And I would go hiking and around all the time. And I was a dumb, naive 17-year-old. Now, I never did see a bear. But had I seen one, first of all, I wouldn't have chased it. Would have been scared to death and probably wouldn't have been safe around it. But naively just thought, oh, there's whatever. It's not really bears. Yeah, there probably were. And I was probably very, very lucky to get away with it. But if you are going to be heading down to the Lake of the Ozarks, just be aware that there has been a black bear sighting. Do not chase it or follow it. News is brought to you by Bobsite Independence Kia. 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
2: 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It was demolition derby early on in the rush hour, but things have really settled. Just cleared a stalled vehicle we had in the left lane, northbound I-35, right by the Ferris wheel there, just before West Penway as you head into downtown. That backed us up to Cambridge Circle. Hopefully that will recover quickly. 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

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It's time to pick your pair. You want to see John Mellencamp in July or the Black Crowes? 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

0: Congratulations to Kathy in Overland Park, who wins this morning's Pick Your Pair from 102.1 Bob FM. Kathy wanted to see The Black Crows. That show's coming to the brand new Morton Amphitheater this summer, and Kathy has won her way into that show. Another chance to pick your pair coming up tonight at 5:30 as you head home with Natalie Rush. As we look ahead at this weekend, this Sunday, we are going to see the second full moon of the month, and it's kind of a big deal. Bree Tennis has all the details.
1: NASA says a blue moon is when two or three full moons occur in a month. And it's rare. It happens roughly once every 2.5 years. But Sunday is our day, as we will close out May with our second full moon. It will reach full illumination at 1:45 a.m. Pacific time, and it's considered lucky in folklore and astrology. No special equipment needed. Just look up, and no, it won't be blue. I'm Bree Tennis.
0: Let's go ahead and see how traffic is wrapping up this rainy Friday.
2: Final check of the Friday drive. I was just about to say we're going to wrap it up with no problems after starting with so many and having quite a few during the morning on the wet roads, but we do have a late crash here, westbound 435 at Row. It's blocking the left lane and already backing you up onto the Missouri side, westbound on 435. And man, it's raining hard again down there. 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I'm Steve Parker.
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3: showers and a few thunderstorms this morning, and again possible this afternoon with a high temperature 77. Rain chances running at 30% after midnight. Carlos 64. And a few showers and a thunderstorm possible on Saturday with a high temperature 83. Rain again Saturday night into Sunday with a high 89. I'm meteorologist Ann Holliday in the Security Bank of Kansas City Weather Center.
0: 69 degrees in Liberty, also 69 here in Westport at 102.1 Bob FM.
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13: Clouds hanging around Kansas City today. We'll see a few scattered showers, maybe a thunderstorm. We had some heavier rain last night. Going to be 77 for the high. Rain chances off and on this evening and overnight. Low 64. And a few showers and thunderstorms may pop up Saturday with a high 83. I'm meteorologist Ann Holliday in the Security Bank of Kansas City Weather Center.
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I can give you a reason to stay here, 102.1 Bob FM, because we've got more concert tickets. This afternoon, Natalie Rush is going to have a chance for you to win some Lindsey Stirling seats. She's going to be at Starlight August 10th. You can win those right around 3:30. Then at 4:30, man, maybe you want to see Billy Idol. A shot at those. And pick your pair at 5:30.

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16: Clouds hanging around Kansas City today. We'll see a few scattered showers, maybe a thunderstorm. We had some heavier rain last night. Going to be 77 for the high. Rain chances off and on this evening and overnight. Low 64. And a few showers and thunderstorms may pop up Saturday with a high 83. I'm meteorologist Ann Holliday in the Security Bank of Kansas City Weather Center.
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You remember Susanna Hoffs from the Bengals? She is going to be opening up for Billy Idol when he comes to Kansas City's brand new Morton Amphitheater. That show is in September. We're giving away tickets. Another shot to win them coming up this afternoon right around 4:30.

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6: Clouds hanging around Kansas City today. We'll see a few scattered showers, maybe a thunderstorm. We had some heavier rain last night. Going to be 77 for the high. Rain chances off and on this evening and overnight. Low 64. And a few showers and thunderstorms may pop up Saturday with a high 83. I'm meteorologist Ann Holliday in the Security Bank of Kansas City Weather Center.
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daughter just turned sweet 16 yesterday, so I got very little sleep last night, and she had a bunch of friends over. She has a lot of band t-shirts. One of them is Berlin. No More Words. 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

1021 Bob FM. It's Jen. I become very popular this time of year as concerts get announced. One of the shows I've gotten asked about a lot this year is TLC. Coming along with Salt-N-Pepa, that show's going to be at Starlight Theater in September. The answer

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It's Jen. I'm going to get out of here for the weekend. I'm not coming back until June, which is Monday. Natalie Rush is on her way in next. She's got those Billy Idol tickets.

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Michael Jackson's movie may be breaking records for a biopic, but he's been dethroned from one of his records with Billboard. Drake got his 14th chart topper this week, taking Michael Jackson's place for the most number one singles by a male solo artist.

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It's Billy Joel, My Life, on Bob FM. The upcoming movie about Billy Joel's life is not endorsed by him. He wants you to know. This movie that starts production this fall called Billy and Me is completely unauthorized. So Billy says, believe at your own risk.

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1: On rain chances, stick with us here today with a high temperature in the upper 70s. Could see a shower or thunderstorm this evening and overnight down to about 64. And rain and thunderstorms possible again Saturday with a high about 83. Sunday's high warming to near 90. I'm meteorologist Ann Holliday in the Security Bank of Kansas City Weather Center.
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from No Doubt, Hella Good, to Boston, More Than a Feeling. This is Bob FM. You know, Lindsay Sterling's got a song called Love's Just a Feeling. Such a great song. If you'd like to see her perform it and many more live at Starlight Theater in August, listen, because just about an hour from now, we'll have your chance to win your way in.

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just a meat-covered skeleton riding a rock as it hurtles through space while playing the best of the 80s, 90s, and whatever. This is Bob.

FM taking on the next 3 hours with two tickets to so many shows for you to win. First, Lindsey Stirling. Those tickets up for grabs around 3:30. Billy Idol and Susanna Hoffs around 4:30. Then pick your pair between John Mellencamp and Black Crowes. It's all coming up.

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10: On rain chances, stick with us here today with a high temperature in the upper 70s. Could see a shower or thunderstorm this evening and overnight down to about 64. And rain and thunderstorms possible again Saturday with a high about 83. Sunday's high warming to near 90. I'm meteorologist Ann Holliday in the Security Bank of Kansas City Weather Center.
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champion right now, Greg of Mesa. Just won those Lindsey Stirling tickets I gave away last hour. Enjoy that show, Greg, because you're going for free Starlight Theater this August. Next up, Billy Idol tickets with those.

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1: Rolling out on a Friday afternoon. 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We're looking pretty good, actually. Already heavy traffic, though, southbound at 49 down to 155th Street. Of course there is. Do have one accident working out by the stadiums, northbound 435 ramp to eastbound I-70. Right at the end of the ramp, you're able to get by it as it's on the right shoulder. If you're looking for a new home, NBKC Bank makes it easier than ever to buy an affordable one. 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
2: Could see a shower or thunderstorm this evening and overnight down to about 64. Rain chances ramp up again on Saturday with a high 83. Another round of widespread rain and thunderstorms Saturday night. Low 65. On Sunday, clearing an 89. I'm meteorologist Ann Holliday in the Security Bank of Kansas City Weather Center.
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clouds and showers today. 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
1: Bust.
0: Oh, yeah, just announced this week. Susanna Hoffs of the Bengals coming with Billy Idol now to Morton Amphitheater on September 16th. Want to go for free? 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
1: Checking on the Friday afternoon drive. Things are looking pretty good. A little slow eastbound I-70 out past the stadiums. Kind of the usual heavy stuff for you there. Right at the end of the ramp, still have an accident involving a semi from northbound 435 to eastbound I-70, but not slowing us down too much there. Also have some activity on the left shoulder, not reported as a wreck. Northbound I-35 past Santa Fe and Olathe. That's enough to slow us down. 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I'm Steve Parker.
2: Could see a shower or thunderstorm this evening and overnight down to about 64. Rain chances ramp up again on Saturday with a high 83. Another round of widespread rain and thunderstorms Saturday night. Low 65. On Sunday, clearing an 89. I'm meteorologist Ann Holliday in the Security Bank of Kansas City Weather Center.
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Chodo, blessing the rain down in Africa on 102.1 Bob FM. Little theme going on here. Some November rain now, and a big congratulations as well to our winner of those Billy Idol tickets. Michael of Overland Park will now see Billy Idol with special guest Susanna Hoffs of the Bengals. Just announced she's coming with him when he arrives at Morton Amphitheater this September. We're not done yet. We're going to kick off your weekend with a very special announcement for me up next. But also, your chance to pick your pair at Morton Amphitheater. Coming up around 5:30, we'll give you a chance to win your choice, John Mellencamp or Black Crowes tickets. But first, some Guns N' Roses to help you wrap up the work week on 102.1 Bob FM.

1021 Bob FM. I'm Natalie Rush, and hey, happy weekend. It's here. I also have to take a moment to say happy birthday to someone extremely important to me, Mama Ann. Yep, honey, I know that you're going to hate that I'm doing this. I really hope you're actually listening like I told you to, but I love you so much. I can't imagine my life without you, and I'm so thankful that we get to spend your birthday together after I'm out of here. I have more work to do, though, as we get

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that one kind of for me, because 1 week from right now, I'll be at Margaritaville, yeah, at the Lake of the Ozarks, for the Missouri Broadcasters Association's Awards Banquet. Yep, your friends of Bob up for 6 awards. Woohoo! We can't wait to find out if we win, but you're winning already.

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1: 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South Valley 49, usual heavy stuff for you there. Coming down to 155th Street, eastbound I-70. That's still a little bit slow as you make your way out past the sports complex. Just the usual for you there. Don't have any accidents working. Cleared one we had North Valley 35 at Santa Fe. 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
3: Could see a shower or thunderstorm this evening and overnight, down to about 64. Rain chances ramp up again on Saturday with a high 83. Another round of widespread rain and thunderstorms Saturday night. Low 65 on Sunday, clearing an 89. I'm meteorologist Ann Holliday in the Security Bank of Kansas City Weather Center.
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You want tickets. It's time again for you to have a chance to pick your pair between two amazing rock and roll shows coming to Morton Amphitheater this summer, John Mellencamp or The Black Crowes. So here's what you need to do. If you'd like to win the John Mellencamp tickets for his show at Morton July 13th, text the word ROCK, R-O-C-K, to 816-984-1021. 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Again, that's ROCK for John Mellencamp and ROLL for Billy Idol. Text now. We'll randomly draw one person that text in ROCK or ROLL and give them the pair of tickets they picked for 1021 Bob FM. Actually, that was ROLL for the Black Crowes.

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1: Final check of the Friday afternoon drive, and things have gone pretty well. We still have some trouble, though, northbound 435 past Holiday Drive. A crash in the right lane there. That has you backed up to about Johnson Drive. And then a stall slowing you southbound I-49 past 150 Highway, even though it's on the right shoulder. Ready to upgrade to the perfect sleep setup? 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That's your Bob FM traffic. I'm Steve Parker.
2: Could see a shower or thunderstorm this evening and overnight down to about 64. Rain chances ramp up again on Saturday with a high 83. Another round of widespread rain and thunderstorms Saturday night. Low 65 on Sunday, clearing an 89. I'm meteorologist Ann Holiday in the Security Bank of Kansas City Weather Center.
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congratulations to our final Pick Your Pair winner of the week. Sharon of Raymore wanted to win those John Mellencamp tickets, and she did. We have more concert tickets next week to win. It's going to be a good one. Again, Darius Rucker with Gin in the Morning. I've got train tickets in the afternoon and much more. Have a great weekend.

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